That was Vince Staples. This man is creative to the max. If you have never seen the Vince Staples show, you have no idea what you are missing. It is hilarious. If you love Donald Glover's show, Atlanta, you will love the Vince Staples show. It's shot with the same cinematography, and it is just unnecessarily hilarious. That man is more than a performer. He is an incredible actor, an amazing writer, and he came through with White Flag. At the top of the hour, every hour, we're hitting you with the lady first, and Cleo Soul came through with that classic Go Baby from the album Heaven. Support for Ladies First comes from Level Up with Keller Williams Realty. I got some DJ Quick coming through with Tonight Is the Night. You know that? You remember that throwback to the 90s? Yeah, we're going to do that. And speaking of 90s, AZ and Nas have

reconnected. It's like The Firm, but where's Foxy? I'm looking for Foxy Brown, and I deal with some Lady Ray this hour, Hard Times, all that, and much, much more coming your way. But first, Milwaukee Made and Milwaukee Played music is on the docket. I got to give you Wave, Chappelle, and Ishtar. They're going to help you float through the 7 o'clock hour, only on the Uncut Gems Afternoon Drive.

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0: 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Turn it up.
1: Let's get to it. You know what it is.

0: stories that stick with you. This is Uniquely Milwaukee. Lee Bennett had a project.
1: I'm actually cutting some wood and I'm framing in a door opening.
0: But he also had a problem.
1: Just so happened my circular saw went out yesterday. And so I said, let me go down and see if I can borrow a circular saw from them.
0: So the retired licensed electrician and home improvement entrepreneur took a trip to the Milwaukee Tool Library. He'd recently learned about it and quickly found a solution.
2: We just had this one returned. I think this is one of my favorites. This is a little Ryobi. This is good. What are we cutting? Wood?
1: Yes.
2: Mm-hmm. How's that guy look?
1: That looks perfect.
0: Evan Maruchewski is Director of Operations for the Milwaukee Tool Library. Since 2021, the not-for-profit has been lending tools to everyone from residents, contractors, and others who need supplies for a short amount of time.
3: We're very lucky that we have a great collection of all sorts of different things that have been donated to us over the years. And that runs the gamut from hand tools like you saw, circular saws, hand saws, miter saws, obviously a ton of drills. We've had contractors in the past who were just starting out borrow our big spray guns. They didn't want to put in the, or they didn't have the capital to put in to buy that for their business. And so they borrowed it from us.
0: The city of Milwaukee has its own tool loan program for homeowners with an annual membership fee. The tool library is slightly different. Anyone can provide ID and proof of residency, and you rent the tools for up to a week. Membership is free, and donations are always accepted.
3: I am a lucky, lucky person who can say, now I know where I fit. In my sphere of influence, which is tiny, at least I can say 2 days a week, I am taking good equipment, useful equipment, and putting it in the hands of people who otherwise would never have had access to it.
0: On this Tuesday, Steve Whitson donated an air-powered framing nailer and nails. Evan says Steve is one of the co-op's early supporters.
4: I love tool libraries. I volunteered at a tool library in Portland, Oregon for some years. Moved to Milwaukee a couple years ago, and I've been watching the progress here, and I'm excited about what's happening now.
0: The space doubles as a printing lab, which helps fund operations. But recently, financial troubles hit the library. Thanks to a successful GoFundMe in May, enough money was raised to fix the printer, cover bills, and keep the space open.
3: We didn't know what to expect, and we took a chance, and somehow enough people saw it, recognized what we were trying to do, believed in the program, and donated and saved us.
0: Evan says these are issues that tool libraries face across the country, and having local support and partnerships is what matters.
3: The only reason we're still here is because Milwaukee is incredible.
0: The Milwaukee Tool Library also hosts volunteer-led workshops. 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

Hey, you feel absent inside, blank stare light, you feel healing after the pride. Can't care light, your bench was sat off to the side. Picked the money up, was dropping off the words to the wise.

Chuck Strangers is back. The last time I spoke with him for my interview, he was making incredible music, and this album is no different. Shout out to Chuck Strangers. He's one of those artists that is really, really serious about his lyricism, his production. He wants it to be successful and go viral, but he is a lyricist, and he came through with Every Day. On the other side from the album Cover Girl, yep, that album, Lady Ray came through with Hard Times. Speaking of hard times, this artist makes everything sound so much better when she opens her mouth. Milwaukee's own OG, who was born right outside of Racine and went to school and got her degree from Madison, she's going to give us Bitter. And SZA's coming through with Julia. But first, my girl Lil Sims has caught up with JT. Yeah, that JT of the City Girls. And they said, oh, you want to play? Game on. Here they are on the Uncut Gems Afternoon Drive.

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2: Honor her, celebrate her, play her. Ladies first.

Hip hop music kicking off the top of the 8 o'clock hour, y'all. That was Chuck Strangers along with Obisay with the hit called Every Day. That's right. Hip hop music that you're hearing on Hyphen, y'all, kicking off the 8 o'clock hour. And we also heard Miss Mariah the Scientist all the way from the ATL. Such a dope R&B singer with the hit called Is It a Crime featuring Cali Uchis, y'all. The name of the project is Hearts Sold Separately. It was released early this year, and Miss Mariah the Scientist actually went on tour with the project. And funny story about her, you know, her name actually has a lot of meaning. She was actually studying biology at St. John's University with plans to become an anesthesiologist before she decided to follow her passion, which is music. And y'all, I'm so glad she did, because the girl is 10 out of 10 out of here in these R&B streets. And she continues to make good music, y'all. Let's continue to support her. And that kicked off 8 o'clock. What's up, Milwaukee? What it do? Happy Tuesday. We're on the eve of Wednesday. You know what Wednesday is? The longest work day of the week, in my opinion. So we have to do our best to enjoy our Tuesday evenings, because you never know what Wednesday is going to bring. So we definitely are going to enjoy it with some Milwaukee sounds, especially this one coming up with Baby Drew. Y'all know who Baby Drew is right here in the city of Milwaukee. A dope hip-hop artist. I mean, rap artist. Just fellow Milwaukeean all by himself, y'all. We got Sir Charles Jones on the track along with Miss Nina Stacks. The name of the hit is called My Weakness, and we're going to get into that, as well as a turn-up jam from Miss Mary J. Blige. We're going to get it crunk just because she said so on the hit called Family Affair. So let's keep it locked in right here, Hyphen, where we connect the culture.

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0: This is The Grapevine.
1: Instagram has launched its latest feature allowing users to rearrange their grids. Long gone will be the days of pinned posts and getting lost in the shuffle. Called grid reordering, doing this will not affect pinned posts and reels, but will allow users to curate the rest of their page as they see fit. Barack Obama is teaming up with Malcolm Gladwell on a podcast about Reconstruction. In the 8-part series, the former president and best-selling author will explore the time period after the Civil War and how it influences current American life. The project, called Reconstruction, The Unfinished Promise, will first be available on Audible and then on all major podcast platforms starting June 18th. And Scary Movie topped the weekend box office with a $105 million debut. In the 6th installment of the franchise, the Wayans brothers are back, bringing their horror spoof parodies in their very popular black-led comedy.
0: Tune in every day for news right here on Hyphen. And if they ask you where you heard it, tell them you heard it through the grapevine.

Miss Coco Jones, the lover girl herself. That's right. The name of the song is called Lover Girl. And she is in love. She is actually engaged to Cleveland Cavaliers star Donovan Mitchell. And although Cleveland Cavaliers did not make it to the, you know, the finals, it was a joy to watch them two together. She was always waiting on the sidelines for him to finish the game so she could show her man some love. And y'all, that lover girl energy is just rubbing off in her music, because I can feel it. I can hear it. Yes, we love us some Coco Jones over here at Hyphen. And coming up after this, we're going to hear Nicholas Payton along with Butcher Brown, y'all. The name of the hit is called Pursuance from the project A Supreme Blue. Y'all, I'm loving the name of that joint. And y'all know this is some jazz music, right? So I'm hearing just some tease from Sade. I'm hearing all that good stuff just by the name of that project. And we're going to continue on with the good vibes. We got hip-hop music coming up in the hour from Milwaukee's own The Product of Hip-Hop. We're going to hear something classic from 1988. That's right, Guy, their very first project. They had that hit called Groove Me, and it just set the tone for R&B. If I just add that in, you know, Teddy Riley came in with the new Jack Swing, so we just heard it firsthand back in 88. We got that coming up. We got some Jill Scott with something from her new project, Beautiful People, and even getting into something from Intime, y'all. It's called Juicy Fruit, y'all. I played that last night at a party, and the old heads was ready to get on the dance floor. So it might not be a dance floor at home, but go ahead and do your two-step on me, okay? Stay tuned right here at Hyphen, where we connect the culture.

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0: 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It ain't over. It's not over. 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

0: PJ Morton with a lovely joint called Sell My Soul. And y'all know he ain't about to sell his soul, because he's all about staying true to his art, true to his music, true to his first love, which is inspirational music. You know, I remember PJ Morton when he was doing gospel music and just making a lot of good inspirational and motivational sounds. Well, honey, he is a whole R&B artist, just killing the game, honey. He has a good name out here in R&B music. And speaking of good name, we're hearing music from Beyonce at the top of the 9 o'clock hour. We heard that joint called Single Ladies. You know, we're in wedding season, so this is a song that is always wanting to be played at the reception. Y'all, when it's time to throw the bouquet, they want to hear Single Ladies. They want to get in the formation and get ready to catch that bouquet. So we are in that mode right now. It's a lot of weddings going on in the month of June, and Beyonce is definitely one of those staples on a lot of playlists around here. And that kicked off 9 o'clock hour. That means it is 90s at 9. So we're going to hear some 90s music all through the hour. Some of your favorite joints from your favorite artists from the 90s. Y'all, let's bring back those dope memories. We got music coming your way from Aaliyah. That's right, One in a Million. We're going to hear some music from Tony, and even something from Outkast. Y'all, Sorry Miss Jackson. Ooh, yeah, we're going to hear that good stuff. Keep it locked in right here at Hyphen, where we connect the culture.
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1: We got news about a pop-up, which is going to happen at Uncle Wolfie's Breakfast Tavern. And before we get into details, we normally don't talk about pop-ups that sold out, but it is sold out.
2: Yeah, and neither of us is able to, neither of us is going.
1: Yeah, so.
2: Which is a bummer.
1: Two reasons why we're talking about it. One is the person behind the pop-up, the chef and the menu. And the second reason, hopefully, Whitney and all the people at Wolfie's will hear us talk about us and get us in at this pop-up as well. So that's the two reasons we're talking about this pop-up. So this pop-up's happened June 6th at Uncle Wolfie's Breakfast Time. It features Chef Travis Anderson. He has this pop-up called Charred Soul Southern Soul Food. And it's a barbecue pop-up. Again, it's already looks like it's sold out. Chef Travis Anderson is an African-American chef. He's a former executive chef of Timmer's Resort in West Bend, Wisconsin. It's a well-known Wisconsin supper club institution. He is a, oh, wow, multi-hyphenated creative. So he's perfect for hyphen radio. He's a chef, rap artist. I did not know that. A writer, audio engineer, photographer.
2: You got to know this guy. Yeah.
1: We got to get him on. And if you're listening, Uncle Wolfie's, Ann wants to make sure I get on that list. So Ann has pull. Ann might write something bad about you. Don't get me in that pop-up. So just letting you know. But we're going to talk about this menu. It's crazy menu this guy is doing. I have never seen anything like this. Like the starters include, I'm going to start off with the thing I want, the charred dip. It's a warm collard charred greens dip, blistered jalapeno, cornbread crisps.
2: Have you ever had a dip like that?
1: No.
2: Okay.
1: Never.
2: Right, I'm just asking.
1: Then they have these petite gumbo arancinis.
2: Yeah.
1: What? Crispy rice fritters stuffed with basically gumbo? And then you have midnight rib tips, sticky pecan smoke. My man, pecan. Like this guy's, he knows me. Pecan smoke barbecue. Not that oak stuff. Then he has these thing called a charred crown. This sounds something really healthy for people on a diet conscious diet. Beef tallow fries, oak smoked brisket, white cheddar mornay, bourbon molasses barbecue, roasted garlic, charred corn, pickled onion, crispy sage. I'm sorry. I probably got everybody listening all hungry right now. But anyway, hopefully he's going to come back again. But we're going to try to get him on this Bites, hopefully, in the near future. His name is Travis Anderson. Really cool stuff. I just wanted to highlight that.
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Miss Joy Rhodes with the lovely chill vibe, y'all. It's called Supposed To. And the minute I heard this song, I had to add it to my own personal playlist because I knew that it was just going to be one of those chill vibes that I needed to hear every now and then when I tried to calm my mood. So, yes, Joy Rhodes, we're loving that. We also heard music from Omar with the hit called I've Been Waiting. And although this is not a 90s vibe, the actual original song is from a hit from Camp Blow, which came out in like 1998 from Luchini. Y'all remember that hit? And it even goes back further than that, from like the 70s, from the artist Dynasty with Adventures in the Land of Music. So you have no idea how some of the sounds and the beats and some of the instrumentals that we hear actually comes from another place. So yeah, that was a good history lesson. That was like three levels of dope music that we heard just out of one song. So yeah, we heard that good stuff and we're gonna hear more, y'all. We got LaKylie 47 with the hit called Money. We're gonna hear some Aya Nakamura with the hit called Pookie, and I ain't talking about y'all cousin, I'm talking about somebody who might not be your friend, okay? But Aya Nakamura made it sound so good. We got Samara Sin, and we're also gonna hear some music from Outkast before we hit that 10 o'clock hour. So keep it locked in where we connect the culture right here at Hyphen.

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1: If she made it, we play it. You're listening to Ladies First.

music from Kumail. That's right, new Afrobeats hit track called Lady. And this is from the project Mud Brown. And at the top of the 10 o'clock hour, we hit y'all with some Money Long. You know, not only is she a dope artist, she's a writer, producer, and she's been out here in these R&B streets for quite a while. So I'm so glad that we actually get to hear her doing the music and not someone else. But the name of this hit is called Hers and Hers, and it's such a dope joint that we heard at the top of the 10 o'clock hour. It's your girl, DJ Magnus. I probably haven't even introduced myself on this lovely Tuesday, but yes, it's your girl, DJ Magnus, at the top of the 10 o'clock hour. And let's continue with these 10 o'clock vibes, y'all. We gonna chill and we gonna turn up all in the 10 o'clock hour. We got Drez right here from Milwaukee. Get on those socials and log on to Drez's social medias and give this artist a like, share, follow, and stream. And they talking about something I want to do, and that's counting racks, y'all. I want to count my racks, y'all. Yes, Drez is talking about that. And we got something classic from Prince. Y'all, this is like in the mid-80s with a hit called Kiss. And y'all remember that video? I felt like it was X-rated back then, but you know what? It ain't nothing compared to what we see now on TV. But Prince was show about that innovation life, and he gave us that video for, and I'll never forget that video called Kiss. So continue to listen. It's a lot more where that came from in the 10 o'clock hour. Stay tuned right here at Hyphen, where we connect the culture.

0: 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Yeah. They know I'm urban and arrogant. Yeah.
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0: News that connects. This is The Grapevine.
1: Milwaukee police will now do more to identify nuisance properties. The department will conduct monthly reviews of call data. And it comes after a local group says thousands of properties should have been cited under current rules, which say that properties can be cited if calls reach a certain point. The nuisance ordinance was created in 2001, but has been used less and less in recent years. Chill on the Hill returns for its 21st season. The annual concert series happens at Humboldt Park in Bayview, featuring local music artists, food trucks, and more. Chill on the Hill is every Tuesday night at 6:30 through September 1st. And Chloe Bailey is dropping new music with Timbaland this month. The two announced a joint mixtape called Resurrection. Chloe posted a teaser video on her social media with a project release date for June 19th.
0: Tune in every day for news right here on Hyphen. And if they ask you where you heard it, tell them you heard it through the grapevine.

0: Music from Victoria Noel. And I love this for a number of reasons. But number one, it's talking about love. Y'all, I'm a lover. And I love when I hear just lovely R&B music. Victoria Noel hit us with the track called In the Name of Love. That's right. And this is brand spanking new music. And surprise, surprise, we're going to hear a joint from AZ. Y'all remember AZ from back in the day? He did a lot of duets with Nas. Well, he is back with a whole new project. And I feel like he surprised us with this one, especially with his performance on the Jimmy Fallon show. Y'all, AZ and Nas got together and did the big one with New York State of Mind. Y'all, we're gonna hear a joint called Surprise from the artist AZ. He still look good, he still sound good. So y'all, we are in the mood for some music from Queensbridge, New York. That's coming your way. We got Big P and the Marlowes all the way from Indonesia. Can you believe that R&B music has reached Indonesia? And y'all, they're doing it the right way. Well, the artist the Marlowes is coming to us with a joint called 6 Years, and we're even going to hear classic hip-hop music in this hour with EPMD. Talking about some, you got to chill, you got to say it just like that, because you got to get ready for that bass. Okay, stay tuned right here at Hyphen, where we connect the culture.
1: Let's get to it. You know what it is.

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6: 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You wanna shine, right?
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6: 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You gotta leave a mark and make a mark. They say you tough, right? 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Yeah. 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Moments better than memories. 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
1: What do you see? What's the first thing that comes to your mind?
2: I am sitting here with a legend.
3: Oh, wow.
2: I'm sitting here with Gail Ann Dorsey. And your first solo single in 21 years isn't called Look at Me, I'm Back. Or Look at Me, I'm Gail. It is called It Takes All Kinds to Make a World. That feels less like I was gone and this is a comeback, and more like a philosophy. So what did life teach you in those 21 years that younger Gail couldn't have expressed 21 years ago?
3: You know, I think the last record I made 21 years ago was not really intended that I'm here, I'm a solo artist. I had some songs. A lot of those songs were older songs that were just kind of I had never recorded them. And I thought, let's just put out these songs. I think they're good. I will enjoy singing them and making this record. And I did. And then I went on to continue what most of my life's work has been, which is playing bass for other artists.
2: Can you name some of them?
3: Well, especially David Bowie. That's the biggest one. I spent 20 years working with him until he passed away. I had the amazing privilege of sharing the stage with him all over the world and doing duet with him on Under Pressure, which is probably one of the most famous things people know me for. I spent 10 years with Lenny Kravitz, Tears for Fears, Gwen Stefani, Indigo Girls, B-52s, Jonathan Brooke, loads of people, Joan Osborne. I've worked with a lot of people.
2: If you could work with anyone in the industry right now, who would it be and tell me why?
3: It would be Joan Armatrading. No, the only other person would be Annie Lennox. That is where my new music, like It Takes All Kinds, for example, very much inspired by that kind of art, those kind of writers. Because that's really where my heart lies.

When I tell you this is one of those hits, y'all, R&B music is just killing right now with so many good R&B artists that are producing quality music. And this one is one of them, y'all. Zeta with the hit called Bad Guy. We also heard music from Jay Walk and the Cadillacs, along with Illa J and Ash Walker. This was probably one of my favorite songs of 2025. It's called In Love, and we're going to get into another R&B hit from a dynamic duo, Paw Paw Rod and Sherwin, with a hit called Lights Down Low. You know we in the mood for some of that lovely slow jam type music. We also got more to come in the 11 o'clock hour. And let me tell y'all what time it is. It is last call. You know how we do at the end of the 11 o'clock hour or getting into midnight. This is the last call. This is the last time you get to catch this vibe before I head out the door. So get ready for the joints that are coming, y'all. We got Milwaukee Zombie Free with This Could Be Us. I love me some Her. We're going to hear some music for Brian Jackson in Masters at Work. We got A Tribe Called Quest. Something from the Love Movement, y'all. When I tell you this was probably one of the dopest projects Tribe ever produced. Y'all, we're going to hear Find a Way. And closing out this 11 o'clock hour during this last call, we're going to hear some Genuine, y'all, with the hit called Pony. And all of it is going down in just a few minutes. So y'all, get ready for the vibes, y'all. It's your girl DJ Meg Nice, and I'm going to be headed out the door. So we got a lot of good music to cover before midnight. So stay tuned right here at Hyphen, where we connect the culture.

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0: with you. Kanye, we do not with no Hitler. We don't stand with genocide or Gaza neither. The Congo, Sudan, all of my people. We all equal. Till I start rapping, that ain't equal.
1: Yeah. Hyphen, celebrating the multitude of black experience.

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1: Don't have time to watch or read the news? That's okay. 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

0: stories that stick with you. This is Uniquely Milwaukee. Lee Bennett had a project.
1: I'm actually cutting some wood and I'm framing in a door opening.
0: But he also had a problem.
1: Just so happened my circular saw went out yesterday. And so I said, let me go down and see if I can borrow a circular saw from them.
0: So the retired licensed electrician and home improvement entrepreneur took a trip to the Milwaukee Tool Library. He'd recently learned about it and quickly found a solution.
2: We just had this one returned. I think this is one of my favorites. There's a little Ryobi. This is good. What are we cutting? Wood?
1: Yes.
2: Mm-hmm. How's that guy look?
1: That looks perfect.
0: Evan Maruchewski is Director of Operations for the Milwaukee Tool Library. Since 2021, the not-for-profit has been lending tools to everyone from residents, contractors, and others who need supplies for a short amount of time.
2: We're very lucky that we have a great collection of all sorts of different things that have been donated to us over the years. And that runs the gamut from hand tools like you saw, circular saws, hand saws, miter saws, obviously a ton of drills. We've had contractors in the past who were just starting out borrow our big spray guns. They didn't want to put in didn't have the capital to put in to buy that for their business. And so they borrowed it from us.
0: The city of Milwaukee has its own tool loan program for homeowners with an annual membership fee. The tool library is slightly different. Anyone can provide ID and proof of residency, and you rent the tools for up to a week. Membership is free, and donations are always accepted.
2: I am a lucky, lucky person who can say, now I know where I fit. In my sphere of influence, which is tiny, at least I can say 2 days a week, I am taking good equipment, useful equipment, and putting it in the hands of people who otherwise would never have had access to it.
0: On this Tuesday, Steve Whitson donated an air-powered framing nailer and nails. Evan says Steve is one of the co-op's early supporters.
3: I love tool libraries. I volunteered at a tool library in Portland, Oregon for some years. Moved to Milwaukee a couple years ago, and I've been watching the progress here, and I'm excited about what's happening now.
0: The space doubles as a printing lab, which helps fund operations. But recently, financial troubles hit the library. Thanks to a successful GoFundMe in May, enough money was raised to fix the printer, cover bills, and keep the space open.
2: We didn't know what to expect, and we took a chance. And somehow enough people saw it, recognized what we were trying to do, believed in the program, and donated and saved us.
0: Evan says these are issues that tool libraries face across the country, and having local support and partnerships is what matters.
2: The only reason we're still here is because Milwaukee is incredible.
0: The Milwaukee Tool Library also hosts volunteer-led workshops. 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
1: Instagram has launched its latest feature allowing users to rearrange their grids. Long gone will be the days of pin post and getting lost in the shuffle. Called grid reordering, doing this will not affect pin post and reels, but will allow users to curate the rest of their page as they see fit. Barack Obama is teaming up with Malcolm Gladwell on a podcast about Reconstruction. In the 8-part series, the former president and best-selling author will explore the time period after the Civil War and how it influences current American life. The project, called Reconstruction, The Unfinished Promise, will first be available on Audible and then on all major podcast platforms starting June 18th. And Scary Movie topped the weekend box office with a $105 million debut. In the 6th installment of the franchise, the Wayans brothers are back, bringing their horror spoof parodies in their very popular black-led comedy.
0: Tune in every day for news right here on Hyphen. And if they ask you where you heard it, tell them you heard it through The Grapevine.

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1: We got news about a pop-up, which is going to happen at Uncle Wolfie's Breakfast Tavern, Ann. Before we get into details, we normally don't talk about pop-ups that sold out, but it is sold out.
2: Yeah, and neither of us is able to, neither of us is going.
1: Yeah, so.
2: Which is a bummer.
1: Two reasons why we're talking about it. One is the person behind the pop-up, the chef and the menu. And the second reason, hopefully, Whitney and all the people at Wolfie's will hear us talk about us and get us in at this pop-up as well. So that's the two reasons we're talking about this pop-up.
2: For yourself, Tariq.
1: So this pop-up's happened June 6th at Uncle Wolfie's Breakfast Time. And it features Chef Travis Anderson. He has this pop-up called Charred Soul Southern Soul Food. And it's a barbecue pop-up. Again, it's already looks like it's sold out. Chef Travis Anderson is an African-American chef. He's a former executive chef of Timmer's Resort in West Bend, Wisconsin. It's a well-known Wisconsin supper club institution. He is a, oh, wow, multi-hyphenated creative. So he's perfect for hyphen radio. He's a chef, rap artist. I did not know that. A writer, audio engineer, photographer.
2: You got to know this guy. Yeah.
1: We got to get him on. And if you're listening, Uncle Wolfie's, Ann wants to make sure I get on that list. So Ann has pull. Ann might write something bad about you. Don't get me in that pop-up. So just letting you know. But we're going to talk about this menu. It's crazy menu this guy is doing. I have never seen anything like this. Like the starters include, I'm going to start off with the thing I want, the charred dip. It's a warm collard charred greens dip, blistered jalapeno, cornbread crisps.
2: Have you ever had a dip like that?
1: No.
2: Okay.
1: Never.
2: Right, I'm just asking.
1: Then they have these petite gumbo arancinis.
2: Yeah.
1: What? Crispy rice fritters stuffed with basically gumbo? And then you have midnight rib tips, sticky pecan smoke. My man, pecan. Like this guy's, he knows me. Pecan smoke barbecue, not that oak stuff. Then he has these thing called a charred crown. This sounds something really healthy for people on a diet conscious diet. Beef tallow fries, oak smoked brisket, white cheddar mornay, bourbon molasses barbecue, roasted garlic crema, charred corn, pickled onion, crispy sage. I'm sorry. I probably got everybody listening all hungry right now. But anyway, hopefully he's going to come back again. But we're going to try to get him on this Bites, hopefully, in the near future. His name is Travis Anderson. Really cool stuff. We just wanted to highlight that.
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Love is complicated, and we pretend that it's this easy thing and it shouldn't hurt, but I don't think that that's true.

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1: Milwaukee police will now do more to identify nuisance properties. The department will conduct monthly reviews of call data. And it comes after a local group says thousands of properties should have been cited under current rules, which say that properties can be cited if calls reach a certain point. The nuisance ordinance was created in 2001, but has been used less and less in recent years. Chill on the Hill returns for its 21st season. The annual concert series happens at Humboldt Park in Bayview, featuring local music artists, food trucks, and more. Chill on the Hill is every Tuesday night at 6:30 through September 1st. And Chloe Bailey is dropping new music with Timbaland this month. The two announced a joint mixtape called Resurrection. Chloe posted a teaser video on her social media with a project release date for June 19th.
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2: I'm sitting here with Gail Ann Dorsey. And your first solo single in 21 years isn't called Look at Me, I'm Back. Or Look at Me, I'm Gail. It is called It Takes All Kinds to Make a World. That feels less like I was gone and this is a comeback, and more like a philosophy. So what did life teach you in those 21 years that younger Gail couldn't have expressed 21 years ago?
3: You know, I think the last record I made 21 years ago was not really intended that I'm here, I'm a solo artist. I had some songs. A lot of those songs were older songs that were just kind of I had never recorded them. And I thought, let's just put out these songs. I think they're good. I will enjoy singing them and making this record. And I did. And then I went on to continue what most of my life's work has been, which is playing bass for other artists.
2: Can you name some of them?
3: Well, especially David Bowie. That's the biggest one. I spent 20 years working with him until he passed away. I had the amazing privilege of sharing the stage with him all over the world and doing duet with him on Under Pressure, which is probably one of the most famous things people know me for. I spent 10 years with Lenny Kravitz, Tears for Fears, Gwen Stefani, Indigo Girls, B-52s, Jonathan Brook, loads of people, Joan Osborne. I've worked with a lot of people.
2: If you could work with anyone in the industry right now, who would it be and tell me why?
3: It would be Joan Armatrade. No, the only other person would be Annie Lennox. That is where my new music, like It Takes All Kinds, for example, very much inspired by that kind of art, those kind of writers. Because that's really where my heart lies.

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Is it really all free? 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School of hard knocks. 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Somebody knows the world and the shoulders. They

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1: Instagram has launched its latest feature allowing users to rearrange their grids. Long gone will be the days of pin posts and getting lost in the shuffle. Called grid reordering, doing this will not affect pin posts and reels, but will allow users to curate the rest of their page as they see fit. Barack Obama is teaming up with Malcolm Gladwell on a podcast about Reconstruction. In the 8-part series, the former president and best-selling author will explore the time period after the Civil War and how it influences current American life. The project, called Reconstruction, The Unfinished Promise, will first be available on Audible and then on all major podcast platforms starting June 18th. And Scary Movie topped the weekend box office with a $105 million debut. In the 6th installment of the franchise, the Wayans brothers are back, bringing their horror spoof parodies in their very popular black-led comedy.
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Toiled by a tired heart, resting between the swinging rounds of rhythms. Bless the drummer's hands. Trolling a kit on the subway in the snow. The keys player's fingers homesick for cityscapes. Maraca wrists, clap stack, duct taped instruments. The message as the medium. Everything is practice for stopping bullets, blossoming heartbeats, freedom music. While the Republic and the Democrazies argue the complexion of money, we float between classes and corners, from caviar to canned beans. E minor is a relative of G major. They family. In soundcheck, we split the difference. Just a tad of reverb, EQ the wedge. Living upright in the basement, a backwards world, music that wrinkles time. Reporting live from the poet's eye. Hand-me-down sounds found by an ear to the underground. Shedding off-the-cuff poems on napkins using hotel pens. A language in my mouth. Juggling rotten wisdom teeth. Fluorescent folk singing the scab of running scales. A sore throat at the merch table. Selling seashells that carry the sound of slave ships docked by the seashore. When your address is your suitcase, the only religion is the show must go on. I want my bread.

0: gig to gig, from gig to gig, from gig to gig.
1: Playing a little,
0: little from gig to gig, from gig to gig, from gig to gig.
1: Playing a little,
0: little from gig to gig, from gig to gig, from gig to gig.
2: Stories that stick with you. This is Uniquely Milwaukee. Lee Bennett had a project.
3: I'm actually cutting some wood and I'm framing in a door opening.
2: But he also had a problem.
3: Just so happened my circular saw went out yesterday. And so I said, let me go down and see if I can borrow a circular saw from them.
2: So the retired licensed electrician and home improvement entrepreneur took a trip to the Milwaukee Tool Library. He'd recently learned about it and quickly found a solution.
4: We just had this one returned. I think this is one of my favorites. There's a little Ryobi. This is good. What are we cutting? Wood?
3: Yes.
4: Mm-hmm. How's that guy look?
3: That looks perfect.
2: Evan Maruchewski is director of operations for the Milwaukee Tool Library. Since 2021, the not-for-profit has been lending tools to everyone from residents, contractors, and others who need supplies for a short amount of time.
4: We're very lucky that we have a great collection of all sorts of different things that have been donated to us over the years. And that runs the gamut from hand tools like you saw, circular saws, hand saws, miter saws, obviously a ton of drills. We've had contractors in the past who were just starting out borrow our big spray guns. They didn't want to put in the, or they didn't have the capital to put in to buy that for their business. And so they borrowed it from us.
2: The city of Milwaukee has its own tool loan program for homeowners with an annual membership fee. The tool library is slightly different. Anyone can provide ID and proof of residency, and you rent the tools for up to a week. Membership is free, and donations are always accepted.
4: I am a lucky, lucky person who can say, now I know where I fit. In my sphere of influence, which is tiny, at least I can say 2 days a week, I am taking good equipment, useful equipment, and putting it in the hands of people who otherwise would never have had access to it.
2: On this Tuesday, Steve Whitson donated an air-powered framing nailer and nails. Evan says Steve is one of the co-op's early supporters.
5: I love tool libraries. I volunteered at a tool library in Portland, Oregon for some years. Moved to Milwaukee a couple years ago, and I've been watching the progress here, and I'm excited about what's happening now.
2: The space doubles as a printing lab, which helps fund operations. But recently, financial troubles hit the library. Thanks to a successful GoFundMe in May, enough money was raised to fix the printer, cover bills, and keep the space open.
4: We didn't know what to expect, and we took a chance. And somehow enough people saw it, recognized what we were trying to do, believed in the program, and donated and saved us.
2: Evan says these are issues that tool libraries face across the country, and having local support and partnerships is what matters.
4: The only reason we're still here is because Milwaukee is incredible.
2: The Milwaukee Tool Library also hosts volunteer-led workshops. 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

0: is The Grapevine.
1: Milwaukee police will now do more to identify nuisance properties. The department will conduct monthly reviews of call data. And it comes after a local group says thousands of properties should have been cited under current rules, which say that properties can be cited if calls reach a certain point. The nuisance ordinance was created in 2001, but has been used less and less in recent years. Chill on the Hill returns for its 21st season. The annual concert series happens at Humboldt Park in Bayview, featuring local music artists, food trucks, and more. Chill on the Hill is every Tuesday night at 6:30 through September 1st. And Chloe Bailey is dropping new music with Timbaland this month. The two announced a joint mixtape called Resurrection. Chloe posted a teaser video on her social media with a project release date for June 19th.
0: Tune in every day for news right here on Hyphen. And if they ask you where you heard it, tell them you heard it through the grapevine.
2: See, usually I don't do this, but I'm gonna come here, break them up with a little bit of the beat.

0: talk about all that. I did that for 13 years.
1: I already know, Papa. You really like the, you the whole inspiration for real. You the roots of everything. That's what it's amazing to be able to, though. Really though, I'm blessed to be able to look and see my history in it though, and just know where how I you know what I'm saying, ended up where I'm at. It's cool.
0: I just know that you have a great talent. I'm

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0: Yo, brother. Too much killing I go on that place, dog. Man, them a war and a kill off them one another. Too much, brother. You hear me, I say? Me no know no war for brother, but dog. Man, they just hold it on a level for me, see it? Yeah, cause you a go on now. A whole heap of money out in a real phone no one a miss, dog. Killing a nice solution, brother. Dead not play for me, see me?
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2: We got news about a pop-up, which is going to happen at Uncle Wolfie's Breakfast Tavern. And before we get into details, we normally don't talk about pop-ups that sold out, but it is sold out.
3: Yeah, and neither of us is going.
2: Yeah, so...
3: which is a bummer.
2: Two reasons why we're talking about it. One... is the person behind the pop-up, the chef and the menu. And the second reason, hopefully Whitney and all the people at Wolfie's will hear us talk about us and get us in at this pop-up as well. So that's the two reasons we're talking about this
3: yourself,
2: pop-up.
3: For yourself, Tariq.
2: So this pop-up's happened June 6th at Uncle Wolfie's Breakfast Time. And it features Chef Travis Anderson. He has this pop-up called Charred Soul Southern Soul Food. And it's a barbecue pop-up. Again, it's already looks like it's sold out. Chef Travis Anderson is an African-American chef. He's a former executive chef of Timmer's Resort in West Bend, Wisconsin. It's a well-known Wisconsin supper club institution. He is a, oh, wow, multi-hyphenated creative. So he's perfect for hyphen radio. He's a chef, rap artist. I did not know that. A writer, audio engineer, photographer.
3: You got to know this guy. Yeah.
2: We got to get him on. And if you're listening, Uncle Wolfie's, Ann wants to make sure I get on that list. So Ann has pull. Ann might write something bad about you. Don't get me in that pop-up. So just letting you know. But we're going to talk about this menu. It's crazy menu this guy is doing. I have never seen anything like this. Like the starters include, I'm going to start off with the thing I want, the charred dip. It's a warm collard charred greens dip, blistered jalapeno, cornbread crisps.
3: Have you ever had a dip like that?
2: No.
3: Okay.
2: Never.
3: Right, I'm just asking.
2: Then they have these petite gumbo arancinis.
3: Yeah.
2: What? Crispy rice fritters stuffed with basically gumbo? And then you have midnight rib tips, sticky pecan smoke. My man, pecan. Like, this guy's, he knows me. Pecan smoke barbecue, not that oak stuff. Then he has these thing called a charred crown. This sounds something really healthy for people on a diet conscious diet. Beef tallow fries, oak smoked brisket, white cheddar mornay, bourbon molasses barbecue, roasted garlic crema, charred corn, pickled onion, crispy sage. I'm sorry, I probably got everybody listening all hungry right now. But anyway, hopefully he's going to come back again. But we're going to try to get him on this Bites, hopefully, in the near future. His name is Travis Anderson. Really cool stuff. I just wanted to highlight that.
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1: Instagram has launched its latest feature allowing users to rearrange their grids. Long gone will be the days of pin post and getting lost in the shuffle. Called grid reordering, doing this will not affect pin post and reels, but will allow users to curate the rest of their page as they see fit. Barack Obama is teaming up with Malcolm Gladwell on a podcast about Reconstruction. In the 8-part series, the former president and best-selling author will explore the time period after the Civil War and how it influences current American life. The project, called Reconstruction, The Unfinished Promise, will first be available on Audible and then on all major podcast platforms starting June 18th. And Scary Movie topped the weekend box office with a $105 million debut. In the 6th installment of the franchise, the Wayans brothers are back, bringing their horror spoof parodies in their very popular black-led comedy.
0: 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And if they ask you where you heard it, tell them you heard it through the grapevine.

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4: 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It's necessary work. Even when times don't look pretty, it's like you're still doing the necessary to support this city and the creatives in this city in the ways that's needed to keep Milwaukee a thriving artistic ecosystem.
3: To learn more about how you could become part of the Hyphen family, head over to hyphen.org/support.

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1: 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I don't know it from the start. Me tell them say I'm dirty, yeah. A Sean Paul and Sasha, come sing.

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1: Let's get to it. You know what it is.
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1: What do you see? What's the first thing that comes to your mind?
2: I am sitting here with a legend.
3: Oh, wow.
2: I'm sitting here with Gail Ann Dorsey. And your first solo single in 21 years isn't called Look at Me, I'm Back. Or Look at Me, I'm Gail. It is called It Takes All Kinds to Make a World. That feels less like I was gone and this is a comeback, and more like a philosophy. So what did life teach you in those 21 years that younger Gail couldn't have expressed 21 years ago?
3: You know, I think the last record I made 21 years ago was not, it was not really intended that I'm here, I'm a solo artist. I had some songs, a lot of those songs were older songs that were just kind of never, I had never recorded them. And I thought, let's just put out these songs. I think they're good. I will enjoy singing them and making this record. And I did. And then I went on to continue what most of my life's work has been, which is playing bass for other artists.
2: Can you name some of them?
3: Well, especially David Bowie. That's the biggest one. I spent 20 years working with him until he passed away. I had the amazing privilege of sharing the stage with him all over the world and doing duet with him on Under Pressure, which is probably one of the most famous things people know me for. I spent 10 years with Lenny Kravitz, Tears for Fears, Gwen Stefani, Indigo Girls, B-52s, Jonathan Brooke, loads of people, Joan Osborne. I've worked with a lot of people.
2: If you could work with anyone in the industry right now, who would it be and tell me why?
3: It would be Joan Armatrading. No, the only other person would be Annie Lennox. That is where my new music, like It Takes All Kinds, for example, very much inspired by that kind of art, those kind of writers. Because that's really where my heart lies.

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0: News that connects. This is The Grapevine.
1: Milwaukee police will now do more to identify nuisance properties. The department will conduct monthly reviews of call data. And it comes after a local group says thousands of properties should have been cited under current rules, which say that properties can be cited if calls reach a certain point. The nuisance ordinance was created in 2001, but has been used less and less in recent years. Chill on the Hill returns for its 21st season. The annual concert series happens at Humboldt Park in Bayview, featuring local music artists, food trucks, and more. Chill on the Hill is every Tuesday night at 6:30 through September 1st. And Chloe Bailey is dropping new music with Timbaland this month. The two announced a joint mixtape called Resurrection. Chloe posted a teaser video on her social media with a project release date for June 19th.
0: Tune in every day for news right here on Hyphen. And if they ask you where you heard it, tell them you heard it through the grapevine.

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0: 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Happy Wednesday. Happy hump day, ladies and gents. It's your man, A Busy, here with you on a lovely day here in the 414 and a lovely record from the South London lover girl, the one and only Miss Banks, featuring Tiggs, the author. No Love is the track. And great track, great LP, but the opposite of how I'm feeling today. I got nothing but love for your baby, as Heavy D, as the late, great Heavy D would say, but glad you are here. Love that LP, love Miss Banks. Big Banks come through in the Lexus, extra fly music, y'all. Hopefully you're having a lovely Wednesday thus far. If you're having lunch, bring me a plate. But want to let you all know that Middays with Anthony gets support from your membership in G&K Auto, located on West National Avenue. Big up to the homies at G&K Auto. And big up to the homies all over the globe tuning in this afternoon. We have some lovely music for you, like usual, baby. Some Sudan Archives. And yes, Sudan Archives will be at Summerfest 2026, Friday, June 26, 7 p.m. Cannot wait. Milwaukee music from Gago Enoni coming up. Eric Benet and Faith Evans. Georgie Porgy, Pudding Pie. Shout out to Eric Benet, doing incredible things on the internet. Huge fan of this gentleman's work. And also a huge fan of this gentleman's work, Wayne Carter, Dr. Carter. The Carter 3 released today, 18 years ago, back on 2008, June the 10th, 2008. Incredible hip-hop from the New Orleans legend, classic LP. And we're going to jump into a track off of that project, Dr. Carter, the legend from the Carter 3. On listener-supported hyphen, where we connect the culture. Turn it up.
1: Carter.
2: Hey, sweetie.
1: Looks like it's gonna be a long day.
2: Another one, huh? What we got?
1: Your first patient,
2: yeah.
1: Suffering from a lack of concepts.
2: Uh-huh.
1: Originality. His flow is weak.
2: Another one.
1: And he has no style.

0: 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I think I lost her.
1: Dial 118, please.
2: Good afternoon, Dr. Carter.
0: First.
2: I don't know about this one. His confidence is down. Vocab and metaphors needs work. And he lacks respect for the game.

0: Vitamin the emergency on it. God damn it, I've lost another one.
1: Good evening, Dr. Carter. It's been a long day, but this one looks much better than the others. His respect is back up, concepts sound good, his style is showing strong signs of improvement. All he needs now is his swagger.
0: Okay,

0: save your life.
1: He looks good. 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He's looking good. He's looking good. I think we got one. Dr. Carter, I think we got one. Yep, we got one. We saved him. He's good.
2: Is this how
1: he's good? We got one.

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0: stories that stick with you. This is Uniquely Milwaukee. Lee Bennett had a project.
1: I'm actually cutting some wood and I'm framing in a door opening.
0: But he also had a problem.
1: Just so happened my circular saw went out yesterday. And so I said, let me go down and see if I can borrow a circular saw from them.
0: So the retired licensed electrician and home improvement entrepreneur took a trip to the Milwaukee Tool Library. He'd recently learned about it and quickly found a solution.
2: We just had this one returned. I think this is one of my favorites. This is a little Ryobi. This is good. What are we cutting? Wood?
1: Yes.
2: Mm-hmm. How's that guy look?
1: That looks perfect.
0: Evan Maruchevsky is Director of Operations for the Milwaukee Tool Library. Since 2021, the not-for-profit has been lending tools to everyone from residents, contractors, and others who need supplies for a short amount of time.
3: We're very lucky that we have a great collection of all sorts of different things that have been donated to us over the years. And that runs the gamut from hand tools like you saw, circular saws, hand saws, miter saws, obviously a ton of drills. We've had contractors in the past who were just starting out borrow our big spray guns. They didn't want to put in the, or they didn't have the capital to put in to buy that for their business, and so they borrowed it from us.
0: The city of Milwaukee has its own tool loan program for homeowners with an annual membership fee. The tool library is slightly different. Anyone can provide ID and proof of residency, and you rent the tools for up to a week. Membership is free, and donations are always accepted.
3: I am a lucky, lucky person who can say, now I know where I fit. In my sphere of influence, which is tiny, at least I can say 2 days a week, I am taking good equipment, useful equipment, and putting it in the hands of people who otherwise would never have had access to it.
0: On this Tuesday, Steve Whitson donated an air-powered framing nailer and nails. Evan says Steve is one of the co-op's early supporters.
4: I love tool libraries. I volunteered at a tool library in Portland, Oregon for some years. Moved to Milwaukee a couple years ago, and I've been watching the progress here, and I'm excited about what's happening now.
0: The space doubles as a printing lab, which helps fund operations. But recently, financial troubles hit the library. Thanks to a successful GoFundMe in May, enough money was raised to fix the printer, cover bills, and keep the space open.
3: We didn't know what to expect, and we took a chance, and somehow enough people saw it, recognized what we were trying to do, believed in the program, and donated and saved us.
0: Evan says these are issues that tool libraries face across the country, and having local support and partnerships is what matters.
3: The only reason we're still here is because Milwaukee is incredible.
0: The Milwaukee Tool Library also hosts volunteer-led workshops. 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

0: had enough, plenty of that song, man. That is the Marlowe's Indonesian Trio. The Hotel Malibu is the LP out right now. One of the dopest LPs I've heard in a long time. Huge fan of the Marlowe's. One of the dopest LPs I've heard in about 6 years. And that also happens to be the name of the track. Never Whack Music right here on Listener Supported Hyphen. Good afternoon, friends. Your man's A Busy here with you. Hopefully you're feeling great out there. I'm feeling great in here. Happy hump day. We got some great records coming up from his new LP, Crybaby. Got the entire music industry geeking out. The homie Vince Staples out of Long Beach, out of the LBC, from his album Crybaby. We got White Flag coming up. Some Milwaukee music from Young L.A., an anthem. 414 Love. We got love for all of the 414 and Young L.A. Icon Verse. Special guest on that, Aya Nakamura, Brian Jackson, and the Masters at Work. And we got a little Soft and Wet from the legend Prince coming up. But right now, we're going to jump into a track from an incredible luminary in hip-hop, the D.O.C. Yes, it's his birthday, man. He's 32, 26, 58 years old today. Super dope documentary about the D.O.C. and very, very influential in the West Coast sound. Big part of what went down with N.W.A., Death Row Records, man. Incredible. And he has a beautiful daughter with Erykah Badu. Dallas, Texas legend, the D.O.C. We're going to get into one of his biggest tracks, if not the biggest, and a hip-hop staple. It's getting funky. It's getting funky. Put it in the middle and drop it on the one, boy. It's the D.O.C. What is funky enough on Listener Supported Hyphen. And happy birthday to the legend. And if it's your birthday, happy birthday to you, too. Turn it up.
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1: If it moves the culture, then she's at the center. 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
2: What you want from me, to lie to you? Talk to you like I desire you? Want me offer a title that is inviolable? Or hear me talk like an Aries and show you fire?
3: See, if my main is getting tweaked, my little yeah, gonna pick me up. Now he like, how you getting FaceTimes from Pizza Hut?

homie, boo? No, pop, I want your homie. Got a friend for you. He like, why you so private? I thought you been my bae. Boy, you in the NBA and on the NDA. I don't play that, I hurt you and you want payback. You repossess a purse, it's emotional, I can see that. You keep asking me questions like, what are we? I'ma tell you like, listen, just be my peace. I'm trying to get for me to pose for your picture, scary. I'm just looking for mimosas and missionary. Post got a wrist they carry, give it an obituary. Pop, I ain't trying to be your missus or the chick you married. Asking what are we?

queen of the whole ting from her album Love is a Kingdom. That is the superb and always fly Timbs with What You Need. And she's always got what you need. Dig into the catalog, baby. Your man's a busy here with you. Digging into a lot of different catalogs on Listener Supported Hyphen, where we connect the culture. We got some Milwaukee music from Miss Lotus Funk. A New Beginning. Stellar artistry out of the 414 coming up. Some from Sid and the Sacred Souls. Huge fan of these Sacred Souls. They'll be in Madison later this year, September 25th at the Sylvie. Looking forward to that, man. Love these Sacred Souls. And love this gentleman. His classic LP, Black on Both Sides, the Mighty Most Def style, fresh like baby's breath. A.K.A. Yasin, baby. We're going to get into a magnum opus from him. But first, want to let you all know that Middays with Anthony gets support from your membership in G&K Auto, located on West National Avenue, baby. And now, my Umi says, shine your light on the world. Shine your light for the world to see. It's the Mighty Most Def on Listener Supported Hyphen, where we connect the culture.

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1: Instagram has launched its latest feature allowing users to rearrange their grids. Long gone will be the days of pinned posts and getting lost in the shuffle. Called grid reordering, doing this will not affect pinned posts and reels, but will allow users to curate the rest of their page as they see fit. Barack Obama is teaming up with Malcolm Gladwell on a podcast about Reconstruction. In the 8-part series, the former president and best-selling author will explore the time period after the Civil War and how it influences current American life. The project, called Reconstruction, The Unfinished Promise, will first be available on Audible and then on all major podcast platforms starting June 18th. And Scary Movie topped the weekend box office with a $105 million debut. In the 6th installment of the franchise, the Wayans brothers are back, bringing their horror spoof parodies in their very popular black-led comedy.
0: Tune in every day for news right here on Hyphen. And if they ask you where you heard it, tell them you heard it through the grapevine.

Yes, yes, y'all. From the album Beautiful Tragedy, brand new music from Ebony Riley. SOS is the track, and SOS stands for Save Our Somebody, or whatever you want the S to stand for. But Ebony Riley, she stands on business. Wonderful LP, man. Beautiful, beautiful track. Your man's A Busy here, Never Whack, on a lovely Wednesday. Lovely hump day energy here at the Palatial Radio Milwaukee headquarters in Walker's Point. And I got a point to make right now. We are still riding high off the vibes of this year's Hyphen Anti Gala, which was last week Friday, June the 5th, over at the wonderful Cooperage, and we are so grateful for the support we received during the event, and thank you to everybody who attended, donated, bid on our silent auction items, and celebrated our magnificent award winners. And if you weren't able to attend, no worries, mate. 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And you could check out the Hyphen 100 members only jacket and the t-shirt designed by Nehemiah Edwards at hyphen.org. 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And now, we want to talk about some royalty out there. You might have heard of Jodeci. You might have heard of Casey and JoJo. Well, it is JoJo's birthday today. He's 55 years old. Royalty, incredible, incredible contribution from Jodeci. We already know the love songs, beautiful music, and they got busy with the hip hop legends, Gangstar. This is Casey and JoJo with Gangstar. This is for you because you're royalty. Unless the supported Hyphen, where we connect the culture.

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1: Honor her, celebrate her, play her. Ladies first.

Whiskey. Yes, it's 2 o'clock. And every day at 2 o'clock here at Hyphen, we get way too funky. With not one, but two wildly funky tracks back to back. From the well-known bangers, the trusty dusties, and the hidden treasures of funk music. Two tracks back to back. Ooh, that's funky. 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Sewer Repair. Now, if you do not know, your man A. Busy's a wild guy. I like to get into some wild things on the air and in the streets. And we got some wild music right now from the album Tight. Some jazz, fusion, funk, obscure wildness from Austria. Harry Stoika Express. Yes, you might have to Google it, baby. But it's a phenomenal, phenomenal track. What a funky night. And we got some Italian funky music from Pino D'Angio. Pardon my Italian, but my quali day. Two wonderful tracks guaranteed to make you say, ooh, that's funky. We having a funky day, but let's talk about a funky night. This is the Harry Stoika Express on Listener Supported Hype.

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1: We got news about a pop-up, which is going to happen at Uncle Wolfie's Breakfast Tavern, Ann. Before we get into details, we normally don't talk about pop-ups that sold out, but it is sold out.
2: Yeah, and neither of us is able to, neither of us is going.
1: Yeah, so.
2: Which is a bummer.
1: Two reasons why we're talking about it. One is the person behind the pop-up, the chef and the menu. And the second reason, hopefully, Whitney and all the people at Wolfie's will hear us talk about us and get us in at this pop-up as well. So that's the two reasons we're talking about this pop-up.
2: For yourself, Tariq.
1: So this pop-up's happened June 6th at Uncle Wolfie's Breakfast Time. And it features Chef Travis Anderson. He has this pop-up called Charred Soul Southern Soul Food. And it's a barbecue pop-up. Again, it's already looks like it's sold out. Chef Travis Anderson is an African-American chef. He's a former executive chef of Timmer's Resort in West Bend, Wisconsin. It's a well-known Wisconsin supper club institution. He is a, multi-hyphenated creative. So he's perfect for hyphen radio. He's a chef, rap artist. I did not know that. A writer, audio engineer, photographer.
2: You got to know this guy. Yeah.
1: We got to get him on. And if you're listening, Uncle Wolfie's, Ann wants to make sure I get on that list. So Ann has pull. Ann might write something bad about you. Don't get me in that pop-up. So just letting you know. But we're going to talk about this menu. It's crazy menu this guy is doing. I have never seen anything like this. Like the starters include, I'm going to start off with the thing I want, the charred dip. It's a warm collard charred greens dip, blistered jalapeno, cornbread crisps.
2: Have you ever had a dip like that?
1: No.
2: Okay.
1: Never.
2: Right, I'm just asking.
1: Then they have these petite gumbo arancinis.
2: Yeah.
1: What? Crispy rice fritters stuffed with basically gumbo? And then you have midnight rib tips, sticky pecan smoke. My man, pecan. Like this guy's, he knows me. Pecan smoke barbecue. Not that oak stuff. Then he has these thing called a charred crown. This sounds something really healthy for people on a diet conscious diet. Beef tallow fries, oak smoked brisket, white cheddar mornay, bourbon molasses barbecue, roasted garlic crema, charred corn, pickled onion, crispy sage. I'm sorry. I probably got everybody listening all hungry right now. But anyway, hopefully he's going to come back again. But we're going to try to get him on this Bites, hopefully, in the near future. His name is Travis Anderson. Really cool stuff. I just wanted to highlight that.
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Extra Fly, Mud Brown is the LP. That is Indian artist Kumail with Lady. A little something for all the ladies out there tuning in with your friend and family, A-B-I-Z, here on Listener Supported Hyphen, having a lovely Wednesday, playing some incredible music. Hopefully you're feeling good wherever you're at out there. Hopefully you're feeling the high life like you just heard from Adrian Young a little bit ago. We also had Black with some brand new music featuring Leon Thomas from Love is the New Gangster. It is the new gangster. I found that out. I found that out here in these streets. But all that matters is the track. You just heard Kumail. We got some freshness coming up from Leon LaHavas and a classic that I can't get enough of. But first, got to let you know that Middays with Anthony gets support from your membership in G&K Auto, located on West National Avenue. Big up to my homies out there at G&K Auto. And big up to you, homie. I got some advice. It is time for you to get up, get down, get funky, and get loose with the legend Teddy Pendergrass. Move that behind. Classic flavors, a list of supported hyphen where we connect the culture. 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

0: a goddess, and a remarkable artist. That is Shensia and Protege with Goddess, some brand new music on Listeners Supported Hyphen, where we connect the culture. Your friend and family, A-B-I-Z, here with you. Feeling ecstatic today, man. A lot of great, great music. We kicked the hour off with Queen Madi, See Finish. You got to see finish. A lot of us like to see the start, but seeing the finish is the goal. That's the aim. I'm speaking for Queen Madi. I think that's what she meant, for real. But your man's A Busy here with you. Want to let you know that Middays with Anthony gets support from your membership in GNK Auto, located on West National Avenue. Remarkable peoples out there, man. Big up to them. And big up to you with your fine self. We got some great music coming up. Some Milwaukee music from the one and only Red Eye AV. What's up, Red Eye AV, homie? Good Good is the track. Everybody loves that Good Good. I'm already knowing. We got some Cautious Clay, some Buddy and the Indigo Boys, and some dope from Hero the Band. But right about now, we're going to keep the island vibes high. This is a incredible cover of the D-Light classic, Groove is in the Heart, except it's done by the superb Denoya Drake. You're going to love it, man. This is Groove is in the Heart. A listener supported hype. Let's boogie. Turn it up.
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0: the grapevine.
1: Milwaukee police will now do more to identify nuisance properties. The department will conduct monthly reviews of call data. And it comes after a local group says thousands of properties should have been cited under current rules, which say that properties can be cited if calls reach a certain point. The nuisance ordinance was created in 2001, but has been used less and less in recent years. Chill on the Hill returns for its 21st season. The annual concert series happens at Humboldt Park in Bayview, featuring local music artists, food trucks, and more. Chill on the Hill is every Tuesday night at 6:30 through September 1st. And Chloe Bailey is dropping new music with Timbaland this month. The two announced a joint mixtape called Resurrection. Chloe posted a teaser video on her social media with a project release date for June 19th.
0: Tune in every day for news right here on Hyphen. And if they ask you where you heard it, tell them you heard it through the grapevine.

0: She's your queen. She is, man. Treat her as such. For real. Brand new music from Fat Nwigwe and Toby Nwigwe, a lovely power couple. The track is Queen. A little dedication to all the queens listening this afternoon, and my queen too. Hey, baby. Hi. But your man's a busy as saying bye right now, headed out the door to come kick it with you. But before we are through, we got some spectacular Milwaukee music from my man Drace, D-R-E-S, featuring DJ Rock. Hey, yo, baby, Dale Motion, incredible. Big up to Drace, man. One of my favorite artists out here in these streets, incredible. We got some Pawpaw Rod and Sherwin, as well as a classic track from EVE featuring Gwen Stefani, Dr. Dre production, Let Me Blow Your Mind, as well as Danger Mouse. Woo, a lot of fly music coming up. But it's, as I said, it's time for me to slide out the door. We got one more track from the Carter 3 released today in 2008, 18 years ago today. One of the most classic hip-hop albums from the legend out of New Orleans, the wonderful Lil Wayne, Wayne Carter, from the Carter 3, produced by Yeezus. That's how you let the beat build. I'm going to let the beat build while I slide out the door, and I will holla, holla, holla, holla at y'all tomorrow. And until then, peace and love.
1: Yeah, yeah, yeah. Yeah. I see you, big bro. I'm Achilles. Yeah.

0: to see.
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1: It's more than a show. It's a shift. 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

DJ Gemini Gilly here with the Uncut Gems Afternoon Drive on Hyphen, where we connect the culture. Remember, pressure makes diamonds. I just play them. As always, I am choosing to have a good day today, and I hope that your day is going well, too. And you know why else I'm having a good day today. It's my birthday. I'm not DJ Gemini Gilly for no reason. It is my birthday, and I am so thankful to see another year, and even more thankful to be able to share this birthday with you. You just heard Sweet Nothings by Kehlani and Leon Thomas. And Kehlani will be coming to Milwaukee to the Landmark Credit Union Live on August 7th. Her tickets are already selling fast, so grab yours today if you haven't already. And I cannot wait for her show. I saw her at the Roots Picnic, and she put on a show. For more information on that show and other upcoming shows from artists here on Hyphen, visit hyphen.org, that's H-Y-F-I-N, or tap in with us on social media at hyphen.mke on Instagram and Facebook. Also, at the top of the hour, I hit you with some Lil Mo and Fabulous with Superwoman Part 2, and those two have a few tracks that I really like from back in the day, so I had to start the hour off with that. Coming up, I got Redbone by Childish Gambino and some music from the great city of Milwaukee. But now, in honor of my special day, in honor of my birthday, and my new decade, here is 30-something by Jay-Z here on Hyphen.

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0: stories that stick with you. This is Uniquely Milwaukee. Lee Bennett had a project.
1: I'm actually cutting some wood and I'm framing in a door opening.
0: But he also had a problem.
1: Just so happened my circular saw went out yesterday. And so I said, let me go down and see if I can borrow a circular saw from them.
0: So the retired licensed electrician and home improvement entrepreneur took a trip to the Milwaukee Tool Library. He'd recently learned about it and quickly found a solution.
2: We just had this one returned. I think this is one of my favorites. There's a little Ryobi. This is good. What are we cutting? Wood?
1: Yes.
2: Mm-hmm. How's that guy look?
1: That looks perfect.
0: Evan Maruchewski is director of operations for the Milwaukee Tool Library. Since 2021, the not-for-profit has been lending tools to everyone from residents, contractors, and others who need supplies for a short amount of time.
3: We're very lucky that we have a great collection of all sorts of different things that have been donated to us over the years. And that runs the gamut from hand tools like you saw, circular saws, hand saws, miter saws, obviously a ton of drills. We've had contractors in the past who were just starting out borrow our big spray guns. They didn't want to put in the, or they didn't have the capital to put in to buy that for their business. And so they borrowed it from us.
0: The city of Milwaukee has its own tool loan program for homeowners with an annual membership fee. The tool library is slightly different. Anyone can provide ID and proof of residency, and you rent the tools for up to a week. Membership is free, and donations are always accepted.
3: I am a lucky, lucky person who can say, now I know where I fit. In my sphere of influence, which is tiny, at least I can say 2 days a week, I am taking good equipment, useful equipment, and putting it in the hands of people who otherwise would never have had access to it.
0: On this Tuesday, Steve Whitson donated an air-powered framing nailer and nails. Evan says Steve is one of the co-op's early supporters.
4: I love tool libraries. I volunteered at a tool library in Portland, Oregon for some years. Moved to Milwaukee a couple years ago, and I've been watching the progress here, and I'm excited about what's happening now.
0: The space doubles as a printing lab, which helps fund operations. But recently, financial troubles hit the library. Thanks to a successful GoFundMe in May, enough money was raised to fix the printer, cover bills, and keep the space open.
3: We didn't know what to expect, and we took a chance, and somehow enough people saw it, recognized what we were trying to do, believed in the program, and donated and saved us.
0: Evan says these are issues that tool libraries face across the country, and having local support and partnerships is what matters.
3: The only reason we're still here is because Milwaukee is incredible.
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You're tapped into the Uncut Gems Afternoon Drive with DJ Gemini Gilly here on Hyphen. That was Better Roses by Teyana Taylor in a re-released version with Wale on it. And Wale will actually be in Chicago this summer, July 1st, on his Everything Is A Lot tour stop. Shout out to Wale. And in that last half hour, you also heard Masterpiece by Saw, one of my faves. And I think I'm going to keep playing some of my fave songs today and keeping them in rotation in honor of my birthday. We had some Jay-Z, which you know is my GOAT, Cleo Soul, Teyana Taylor. Yeah, all of my faves. Don't forget to tap in with us. 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That's H-Y-F-I-N. Coming up, I'll let you know my diamond in the rough, and I got some Tyler the Creator, and then we're also going to end the hour off with some D'Angelo and the Fugees. So we got a dope lineup coming up. Up now, though, here is Sweet Talk by Nomi, here on Hyphen.

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2: You're tapped into the Uncut Gems Afternoon Drive with DJ Gemini Gilly here on Hyphen. That was Hellstar by Genesis Owusu and Duckworth. I love the bass line on that one. Real chill. And at the top of the hour, you also heard You Wish by Flyana Boss. Love them and love that track. If you're just now listening, today is my birthday and I am playing all of my faves. That's why coming up, I got Before I Let Go by Frankie Beverly and Maze and some Cleo Soul. Now, though, you know what time it is. It is time for Diamond in the Rough. You know, at the top of the 5 o'clock hour, I give you my Diamond in the Rough. Remember, pressure makes diamonds. I just play them. And that includes music made right here in Milwaukee. Today's Diamond in the Rough is one of my favorite Geminis. He is a rapper, an author, and his track Parachute featuring D Times 3 was featured on this season's episode of Euphoria. Again, we have so much talent in the city. Let me put you on. He just released a video not too long ago for this track, and I know that you're going to be vibing with this. Here is Genesis Renji with Go Hoops here on Hyphen.
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0: An audit of Veolia, a company that runs two of MMSD's wastewater treatment plants. The whistleblowers accused Veolia of mistreating employees and equipment, affecting the ability to properly treat wastewater. Veolia is defending its reputation as the audit gets underway. Meta is offering free training for people to work in its data centers. The parent company of Facebook and Instagram is committing $115 million to the program, citing a nationwide shortage of fiber technicians, welders, plumbers, electricians, and other tradespeople needed to build data centers. Many are opposed to the rapid push for data centers, though, saying they raise environmental concerns, strain local power grids, and fail to boost local economies. And Teyana Taylor will get the Icon of the Year honor at the 2026 BET Awards. This is given to artists who define culture and positively shape the entertainment landscape. The 2026 BET Awards airs on June 28th.
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0: This is The Grapevine.
1: After whistleblower allegations, a commission has ordered an audit of the Milwaukee Metropolitan Sewerage District. The order will also include

Soul. You're tapped into the Uncut Gems Afternoon Drive with DJ Gemini Gilly here on Hyphen. That was Sell My Soul by PJ Morton, and this is a new one that we've been playing on Hyphen as PJ prepares to drop his double album on Juneteenth entitled Saturday Night, Sunday Morning. He has two totally different vibes going on, with Saturday Night being an R&B and soul album and Sunday Morning leaning more into PJ's gospel roots. So be on the lookout for that on Juneteenth. In that last half hour, you also heard some Boz and Ari Lennox, and I'm so sad. The Ari Lennox show scheduled for Milwaukee was officially announced to be canceled, so she will not be coming anymore. And that's really a bummer, but, you know, I understand. Things happen. Don't forget to tap in with us. 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That's H-Y-F-I-N. Now, it's time for Uncut Gems. Remember, Uncut Gems is where I introduce you to songs and artists that are still raw, still rising, but also still shining. Today's last Uncut Gem is from contemporary poet, lyricist, and activist Asia Monet, who had a fire Tiny Desk a few years ago. Check that out if you haven't already. She has a new project out called Color of Rain. And of course, here at Hyphen, we got some tracks in rotation. Here is Working Class Musicians by Asia Monet, here on Hyphen.

Be a labor of love. A labor it is. Working the night shift, mills of music venues, clubs, and bars. Farmers of feelings, trumpet trigger fingers, grappling brass valves, prodding, pressing, deafened by the rattling roar in ahead. Toiled by a tired heart, resting between the swinging rounds of rhythms. Bless the drummer's hands. Trolling a kit on the subway in the snow. The keys player's fingers homesick for cityscapes. Maraca wrists, clap stack, duct taped instruments. The message as the medium. Everything is practice for stopping bullets, blossoming heartbeats, freedom music. While the Republic and the Democrazies argue the complexion of money, we float between classes and corners, from caviar to canned beans. E minor is a relative of G major. They family. In sound check, we split the difference. Just a tad of reverb, EQ the wedge. Living upright in the basement, a backwards world, music that wrinkles time. Reporting live from the poet's eye. Hand-me-down sounds found by an ear to the underground. Shedding off-the-cuff poems on napkins using hotel pens. A language in my mouth. Juggling rotten wisdom teeth. Fluorescent folk singing the scab of running scales. A sore throat at the merch table. Selling seashells that carry the sound of slave ships docked by the seashore. When your address is your suitcase, the only religion is the show must go on. I want my bread and my roses too.

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2: If it moves the culture, then she's at the center. 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

You're tuned into the Uncut Gems Afternoon Drive with DJ Gemini Gilly here on Hyphen. That was All That Matters by Black featuring Leon Thomas from his new project, Love is the New Gangsta. This one is definitely one of my favorites from the project, and I've really been having that in rotation lately. You know, I always say you can never go wrong with a Leon Thomas feature, and it's proven time and time again. At the top of the hour, you also heard Beyonce with Single Ladies, a timeless bop that has been resonating in my spirit lately, okay? Do not forget to follow us on Instagram and Facebook at hyphen.mke, that's H-Y-F-I-N, and visit our website at hyphen.org. We have some dope content, including our hyphenated conversations and updates on who's in town, especially our hyphen artists. Coming up, I got you covered with some Solange with one of my faves from her, Cranes in the Sky, and So Gone by Monica. But right now, I feel like getting into some music from Milwaukee. Here is Getaway by H. Kane featuring Party at 4 here on Hyphen.

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1: We got news about a pop-up, which is going to happen at Uncle Wolfie's Breakfast Tavern, Ann. Before we get into details, we normally don't talk about pop-ups that sold out, but it is sold out.
2: Yeah, and neither of us is going.
1: Yeah, so...
2: which is a bummer.
1: Two reasons why we're talking about it. One is the person behind the pop-up, the chef and the menu. And the second reason, hopefully, Whitney and all the people at Wolfie's will hear us talk about us and get us in at this pop-up as well. So that's the two reasons we're talking about this pop-up.
2: For yourself, Tariq.
1: So this pop-up's happened June 6th at Uncle Wolfie's Breakfast Time. It features Chef Travis Anderson. He has this pop-up called Charred Soul Southern Soul Food. And it's a barbecue pop-up. Again, it's already looks like it's sold out. Chef Travis Anderson is an African-American chef. He's a former executive chef of Timmer's Resort in West Bend, Wisconsin. It's a well-known Wisconsin supper club institution. He is a, multi-hyphenated creative. So he's perfect for hyphen radio. He's a chef, rap artist. I did not know that. A writer, audio engineer, photographer.
2: You got to know this guy. Yeah.
1: We got to get him on. And if you're listening, Uncle Wolfie's, Ann wants to make sure I get on that list. So Ann has pull. Ann

0: might write something bad about you. Don't get me in that pop-up. So just letting you know. But we're going to talk about this menu. It's crazy menu this guy is doing. I have never seen anything like this. Like the starters include, I'm going to start off with the thing I want, the charred dip. It's a warm collard charred greens dip, blistered jalapeno, cornbread crisps.
1: Have you ever had a dip like that?
0: No.
1: Okay.
0: Never.
1: Right, I'm just asking.
0: Then they have these petite gumbo arancinis.
1: Yeah.
0: What? Crispy rice fritter stuff with basically gumbo? And then you have midnight rib tips, sticky pecan smoke. My man, pecan. Like this guy's, he knows me. Pecan smoke barbecue. Not that oak stuff. Then he has these thing called a charred crown. This sounds something really healthy for people on a diet conscious diet. Beef tallow fries, oak smoked brisket, white cheddar mornay, bourbon molasses barbecue, roasted garlic crema, charred corn, pickled onion, crispy sage. I'm sorry. I probably got everybody listening all hungry right now. But anyway, hopefully he's going to come back again. But we're going to try to get him on this Bites, hopefully, in the near future. His name is Travis Anderson. Really cool stuff. We just wanted to highlight that.
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You're tapped into the Uncut Gems Afternoon Drive with DJ Gemini Gilly here on Hyphen. That was What You Need by Timbs from her Love Is a Kingdom album. That has been going viral on social media and is indeed a great song. Love how Timbs came into the scene and has just been going so strong. In that last half hour, you also heard Baby Rose and Leon Thomas. And like I said, you can never go wrong with a Leon Thomas feature. Don't forget to tap in with us. 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That's H-Y-F-I-N. Coming up, I got some Frank Ocean, and we're going to end the hour off with some Outkast and Foxy Brown. I wasn't playing today. I wasn't playing. You are going to hear all of my faves in honor of my birthday today, and this one is no different. Here is Pookie by Aya Nakamura here on Hyphen.

0: Championing the culture. 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
1: Memo finna start acting out if I don't see him soon. 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

0: 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I'm already knowing they won't. 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